0: a classic master's recording of performances by harpsichordist Linda Kobler. These six short pieces were all written by Girolamo Frescobaldi.
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0: You're listening to Classical Music on WHRB, where we now turn to the music of Carl Maria von Weber. This is his Symphony No. 2 in C major. The performance is by the Hanover Band. Roy Goodman is directing for a Nimbus CD.

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1: 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Those of you familiar with Harvard's campus will know Payne Hall. Payne produced a number of works which have come down to us. This from 1876 is the Romanza and Humoresque for cello and piano, Opus 30. The cellist is Jules Eskin, the pianist Virginia Eskin. A Northeastern CD recording of the music of John Knowles Payne.

0: The music of John Knowles Payne, his Romanza and Humoresque for cello and piano, Opus 30. Jules and Virginia Eskin were our soloists for the Northeastern label.
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0: Classical music on WHRB now features the music of Johann Sebastian Bach. His Harpsichord Concerto in A Major, Schmiederlisting 1055, is performed by the Academy of Ancient Music, led by Christopher Hogwood. Our harpsichord soloist is Christoph Rousset. A Loiseau Lyre recording of the music of Bach.

0: the fourth harpsichord concerto of Johann Sebastian Bach. This in A major, Schmiede listing 1055. Christophe Rousset was featured with the Academy of Ancient Music, led by Christopher Hogwood. A Loiselier recording.
1: WHRB, Cambridge.
0: The American composer David Diamond was just 36 years old when he wrote his fourth string quartet. We'll hear it now in a performance by the Potomac String Quartet for the Albany label.

0: the String Quartet No. 4 from 1951 of David Diamond. This Albany CD featured the Potomac String Quartet.
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0: You're listening to Classical Music on WHRB, where we now feature the music of Josef Suk, a Czech composer who lived from 1874 to 1935. This is his Serenade for String Orchestra, Opus 6. This is a Koch re-release, originally from HMV 78. The recording dates from December 1938. It features the Czech Philharmonic Orchestra, led by Václav Talík. The Serenade for String Orchestra of Suk.

0: Music of Yosef Suk, his serenade for string orchestra. This Koch CD features re-releases of the legendary 1930s recordings of the Czech Philharmonic Orchestra, led by Václav Talik.
1: 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Hi, how are you? And you're listening to 95.3 WHIB Cambridge. Thank you very much.

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I'm an Australian superstar. And you are listening to The Record Hospital on WHRB in Cambridge.

Hi, I'm Pete Shelley. When I'm in Boston, I don't listen to WHRB on 95.3 FM because the car we've got only has AM. So tune in.

Ladies and gentlemen, good evening. I'm glad to be here, and I hope you are the same. So, Miss Thoughtru, you are now finna hear Little Richard and his Upsetters. We sustain the name of the Upsetters. And at this time, I'm going to do my recording of Baby on the Other Side, which is one that I've made, and I hope that you like it, too. All right, boys, get Baby upset.

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Michael Chabon once said, "Power pop is a prayer offered by atheists to a God who exists but doesn't hear." He was right. 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

Wait a week for that one, all right?

My name is Robert Forster. I'm an Australian superstar. And you are listening to The Record Hospital on WHRB in Cambridge. Yeah!

series in 1973, but

Hi, I'm Pete Shelley. When I'm in Boston, I don't listen to WHRB on 95.3 FM because the car we've got only has AM. So tune in.

0: dearly love to live to be 100. 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
1: 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You know, when they start bossing you around, I bet you can look them right in the eye and say, I'm poop. And if I make it, I've got a plan. I know exactly how I'm going to play it. I'm going to be a sweet, innocent, little, white-haired old lady. 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

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It's just a

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1: 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Ira from Yola Tango?
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0: And you have to say who you are.
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0: From?
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2: 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Thank you very much.

My name is Robert Forster. I'm an Australian superstar. 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

Scott Miller, formerly of Game Theory, now of the Loud family, although I haven't officially been adopted into the family that was the subject of the PBS series in 1973, but

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1: Well, there we go. 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They look as if they're going to go for track number three. The crowd just waiting in anticipation.
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1: Up next on the Jazz Spectrum, we have Sun Ra. We'll hear the tracks Enlightenment and I Could Have Danced All Night from the album Sounds on Pleasure, and after that, Door of the Cosmos off of Sleeping Beauty.

We just heard Door of the Cosmos by Sun Ra from his album Sleeping Beauty, which was recorded and released in 1979. Before that was I Could Have Danced All Night, and before that Enlightenment, also by Sun Ra from the album Sound Sun Pleasure. That was recorded in 1959 and released in 1970. Up next is Hypnosis, off the album A Sea of Faces by Archie Shepp.

0: We just heard Hypnosis from the album A Sea of Faces by Archie Shepp. That album was recorded and released in 1975 and featured Archie Shepp on the tenor and soprano saxophone and piano, Charles Greenlee on trombone and tambourine, Dave Burrell on piano, Cameron Brown on bass, Beaver Harris on drums and tambourine, and Rafi Taha and Bonnie Foy on vocals.
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0: Next up is Vijay Iyer with his album Accelerando.

0: We just heard Bode, before that Optimism, and before that Human Nature Trio Extension by Vijay Iyer off of his album Accelerando. That album was recorded in 2011 and released in 2012 and featured Vijay Iyer on the piano, Stefan Crump on the bass, and Marcus Gilmore on the drums.
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0: Next, we have the Pat Metheny Group with their album Off Ramp.

We just heard Are You Going With Me, followed by Olé, off the album Off Ramp by the Pat Metheny Group. That album was recorded in 1981, released in 1982, and featured Pat Metheny playing electric and acoustic guitar, guitar synthesizer, and synclavier, Lyle Mays on piano, synthesizers, auto harp, and electric organ, Steve Rodby on electric and acoustic bass, Danny Gottlieb on drums, and Nana Vasconcelos on percussion. Now we'll hear the Mahavishnu Orchestra with their album, The Inner Mounting Flame.

We just heard three tracks from the album The Inner Mounting Flame by the Mahavishnu Orchestra. First up was You Know You Know, followed by Vital Transformation, and after that, Meeting of the Spirits. And that album was recorded and released in 1971, featuring John McLaughlin on guitar, Rick Laird on bass, Billy Cobham on drums, Jan Hammer on keyboards and organ, and Jerry Goodman playing the violin.

0: We just heard three tracks from the album Ear Food by Roy Hargrove. First up was Strasbourg Saint-Denis, after that I'm Not So Sure, and finally Style. And that album featured Roy Hargrove on trumpet and flugelhorn, Justin Robinson on alto sax and flute, Gerald Clayton on piano, Danton Baller on bass, and Montez Coleman on the drums. And that was released in 2008.
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Coming up on the Jazz Spectrum, we'll hear a couple of tracks by Charles Mingus. First one being Better Get It In Your Soul, and the second, Goodbye Pork Pie Hat. Both of these were on the album Mingus A-Um, which was released by Columbia Records in 1959. They feature Charles Mingus, of course, on the bass, John Handy on tenor sax, Booker Irvin on the tenor sax also, Shafi Hadi played the alto sax, Jimmy Nepper on trombone, Horace Parlin on piano, and Danny Richmond on the drums.

That was No Room for Squares, a tune by Hank Mobley off of his album No Room for Squares. That album was released in 1963 on the Blue Note label, and you heard Hank Mobley on the tenor sax, Lee Morgan on trumpet, Andrew Hill on the piano, John Orr on bass, and Philly Joe Jones on the drums. Before that were Better Get It in Your Soul and Goodbye Pork Pie Hat, both of those Charles Mingus tunes. Coming up next, a couple of John Coltrane tracks. First, we'll hear Naima, which came off of Giant Steps, which was released by Atlantic in 1960.

0: That was Tenor Madness. That was from the compilation Sidesteps, which is of John Coltrane's work as a sideman. It was released by Prestige in 2009, pretty recently. But, of course, originally that track was from Tenor Madness, the Sonny Rollins album. And we heard Sonny Rollins and John Coltrane on the tenor sax, Philly Joe Jones on the drums, Red Garland on piano, and Paul Chambers on the bass. Before that was Naima, another John Coltrane feature, which was on the album Giant Steps, that was released by Atlantic in 1960. And we heard John Coltrane on the tenor sax again, Paul Chambers on the bass, Jimmy Cobb on drums, and Wynton Kelly on the piano. And up next, we'll hear Tones for Joan's Bones. This is a Chick Corea tune. It's from the album of the same title, Tones for Joan's Bones, which was his first album as a band leader, I believe. And this album came out in 1966, excuse me, on Atlantic. We'll hear Chick Corea on piano, Woody Shaw on trumpet, Joe Farrell on the tenor sax, Steve Swallow on the bass, and Joe Chambers on drums.
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0: You just heard It's Only a Paper Moon. That was recorded by Earl Hines on his album At the Party. And that album was released by Delmark in 1970. We heard Earl Hines on the piano, Johnny Ray on vibes, Larry Richardson on the bass, and Jack Crowley was playing the drums on that one. Before that, a trio of Duke Ellington tunes. We heard Sophisticated Lady, Solitude, and Caravan in that order. And all of those were off of a Ken Burns Jazz Series compilation that featured the music of Ellington. That compilation came out in 2000 and was released by Columbia Legacy. And before the Ellington, we heard Tones for Joan's Bones by Chick Corea. Stay tuned for I Get a Kick Out of You, the First Lady of Song herself, Miss Ella Fitzgerald.
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That was Georgia on My Mind from the Preservation Hall Jazz Band. That was off of their album The Best of the Preservation Hall Jazz Band, which came out in 1989 and was released by Columbia. We heard Frank DeMond on the trombone, Percy Humphrey on trumpet, Willie Humphrey on clarinet, Alan Jaffe played the tuba, Narvin Kimball on the banjo, James Miller on piano, and Frank Parker on drums. Before that was Herbie Hancock with Maiden Voyage. That was actually a solo piano version of his famous tune, and it was released on his album Dedication in 1974. That was a Columbia release. Next up, some Charlie Parker. We'll hear the track Ornithology. This is going to be off of a Ken Burns Jazz Series compilation, which was released by Verve in 2000.

Those were the sweet sounds of the Count Basie Big Band playing Primetime on the album The Best of the Count Basie Big Band. The album was released by Pablo Records in 1992. And preceding that was Sonny Rollins with A Nightingale Sang in Berkeley Square, a great jazz standard that was on the album This Is What I Do, which was actually released fairly recently in 2000, and that was released by Universal Distribution. We heard Sonny Rollins playing the tenor sax, Clifford Anderson on trombone, Stephen Scott on piano, Jack DeJohnette or Perry Wilson on drums, not sure which, and Bob Cranshaw was on the electric bass. Up next, Strange Meadowlark. This is a Dave Brubeck tune off of his famous album Time Out, which was released in 1959 by Columbia. We'll hear Dave Brubeck on the piano, Paul Desmond on alto sax, Eugene Wright on bass, and Joe Morello on the drums.

0: You just heard the tune Remember, as played by Joshua Redman on his album Spirit of the Moment, live at the Village Vanguard. That was released by Warner Brothers Records in 1995, and it featured Josh Redman on the tenor sax, Peter Martin on piano, Christopher Thomas on the bass, and Brian Blade on the...
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2: Next, we are going to hear from the 1968 Thelonious Monk album, Underground. This album features Monk on piano, Larry Gales on bass, Charlie Ruse on tenor sax, and Ben Riley on drums. We'll hear side A of this record, Thelonious, followed by Ugly Beauty, then Raise 4 and Boo Boo's Birthday.

0: You just heard side A of the 1968 Thelonious Monk release Underground. That last track was Boo Boo's Birthday. Before that, you heard Raise Four, Ugly Beauty, and Thelonious.
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0: Up next is Sonny Rollins. This is Strode Road from his 1956 Blue Note release, Saxophone Colossus. This album features Sonny Rollins on tenor sax, accompanied by Tommy Flanagan on piano, Doug Watkins on bass, and Max Roach on the drums.

That was Sonny Rollins with Strode Road from his 1956 album Saxophone Colossus. Up next is Hank Mobley from his album Soul Station. This is Dig Dis. This album features Hank Mobley on tenor sax, Art Blakey on drums, Wynton Kelly on piano, and Paul Chambers on the bass. After that, we'll hear from Grant Green with his album Feelin' the Spirit, released on Blue Note in 1962. The title of this song is Go Down Moses. This album features Grant Green on electric guitar, accompanied by Herbie Hancock on piano, Butch Warren on bass, and Billy Higgins on the drums.

That was Grant Green with Go Down Moses from his 1962 release Feelin' the Spirit. And before that, you heard from Hank Mobley with Dig Dis from his album Soul Station. Up next is Lee Morgan with These Are Soulful Days from the 1960 Blue Note release Leeway. Lee Morgan here plays trumpet accompanied by Jackie McLean on alto sax, Bobby Timmons on piano, Paul Chambers on the bass, and Art Blakey on the drums. After that is Violets for Your Furs. This is from John Coltrane's 1962 Impulse release, Coltrane. On this album, Coltrane plays tenor and soprano sax, accompanied by McCoy Tyner on piano, Jimmy Garrison on bass, and Elvin Jones on the drums.

0: That was John Coltrane with Violets for Your Furs from his 1962 Impulse album, Coltrane. Before that, you heard Lee Morgan with These Are Soulful Days from his album, Leeway, released in 1960.
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0: Up next, we're going to hear from Kat Edmondson. This is Summertime from her 2009 album, Take to the Sky. And after that, we'll hear from Lenny Tristano from his 1956 release, Tristano, with Turkish Mambo. Lenny Tristano playing the piano here, accompanied by Peter Ind on bass and Jeff Morton on drums. After that, we'll hear from Eric Sky with some solo guitar, his version of All Blues from his album, For Lulu.

You just heard Eric Sky with All Blues from his album For Lulu. Before that, Lenny Tristano with Turkish Mambo from his 1956 album Tristano. And before that, vocalist Kat Edmondson with her version of Summertime from her 2009 release Take to the Sky. Up next, we're going to be hearing from Larry Young. This is from his album Unity. Larry Young here leads on organ, accompanied by Woody Shaw on trumpet, Joe Henderson on sax, and Elvin Jones on the drums. After that, we'll hear from Ornette Coleman with The Fifth of Beethoven. You can find this on his compilation, Beauty is a Rare Thing, the Complete Atlantic Recordings.

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0: Up next, we're going to hear from Paul Chambers. This is Omicron from his album Whims of Chambers. This album features Paul Chambers on the bass, Donald Byrd on trumpet, John Coltrane on tenor sax, Kenny Burrell on guitar, Horace Silver on piano, and Philly Joe Jones on the drums. After that, we're going to hear from Sonny Clark with Blue Minor from his 1958 Blue Note release, Cool Stretton. Sonny Clark here plays piano, accompanied by Paul Chambers again on the bass, Art Farmer on trumpet, and Philly Joe Jones on drums, along with Jackie McLean on the alto sax. And after that, we'll hear from Tony Williams with Two Pieces of One, Red. That can be found on his...

0: You just heard Tony Williams with Two Pieces of One, Red, from his album Lifetime. Before that, Sonny Clark, off the album Cool Struttin', the title of that piece, Blue Minor. And before that, you heard from Paul Chambers with Omicron from his album Whims of Chambers.
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2: Thanks for listening to The Jazz Spectrum. We're going to start off our set with Herbie Hancock and his album River, The Joni Letters. We'll hear the fifth track. It's called Sweet Bird.

That was Sweet Bird from the album River, The Joni Letters by Herbie Hancock. Featured on that is Herbie Hancock on the piano, with Wayne Shorter on soprano and tenor saxes, Dave Holland on bass, Vinny Colaiuta on drums, and Lino Lucchi on guitar. It was released in 2007 on Verve Music. Coming up next, we'll hear from Wayne Shorter in his album Etc. We'll hear the fourth track. It's called Barracudas, General Assembly.

That was Barracuda's General Assembly from the album Etc. by Wayne Shorter. Featured on that is Wayne Shorter in the tenor sax, Herbie Hancock on piano, Cecil McBee on bass, and Joe Chambers on the drums. Coming up next, we'll hear from Sonny Stitt and the Hank Jones Trio from the album The Good Life. We'll hear the fifth track. It's called Polka Dots and Moonbeams.

That was the track Polka Dots and Moonbeams from the Sonny Stitt with the Hank Jones Trio from their album The Good Life. It features Sonny Stitt on alto and tenor saxes, Hank Jones on the piano, George Duvivier on bass, and Grady Tate on drums and vocals. It was released in 1994 on Evidence Music.

That was the track Georgia on My Mind from the Gene Harris Quartet and their album Another Night in London. Featured on that is Martin Drew on the drums, Andrew Klendert on bass, Jim Mullen on the guitar, and the man himself, Gene Harris, on the piano. It was released in 2010 on Resonance Records. Coming up next on the Jazz Spectrum, we'll hear from Eddie Lockjaw Davis and his album Cookbook, Volume 1. We'll hear the third track, But Beautiful.

That was But Beautiful from the Eddie Lockjaw Davis album The Cookbook, Volume 1. It features Eddie Lockjaw Davis on the tenor saxophone, Jerome Richardson on flute, tenor saxophone, Shirley Scott on organ, George Duvivier on bass, and Arthur Edgehill on the drums. It was originally recorded by Rudy Van Gelder at Van Gelder Studios in Hackensack, New Jersey on June 20th of 1958. Broadway Blues will be our next track on the Jazz Spectrum. It's by Ornette Coleman from his album New York Is Now.

0: That was Broadway Blues from Ornette Coleman from the album New York Is Now. It features Ornette Coleman on the alto saxophone and trumpet, Dewey Redman on tenor sax, Jimmy Garrison on bass, and Elvin Jones on the drums. It was released in 1990 on Capitol Records.
1: Hey, it's Jero Clayton, and you're listening to the soulful sounds of Jazz Spectrum on WHRB Cambridge.
0: Coming up next on the Jazz Spectrum, we'll hear from Kenny Burrell and his album Along Came Kenny from Live at the Village Vanguard in 1996. The song we'll hear is Maya's Dance.

0: So in honor of tomorrow, which is the 29th of August, we are going to start off with a little tribute to Charlie Parker. Because that's his birthday. And so here we go with Yardbird Suite.
1: That was Maya's Dance from Kenny Burrell's album Then Along Came Kenny, live at the Village Vanguard. Featured on that is Kenny Burrell on guitar, James Williams on the piano, Peter Washington on bass, and Sherman Ferguson on the drums. It was released in 1996 on Evidence Music. Coming up next on the Jazz Spectrum, we'll hear from Dave Brubeck and his album Jazz Impressions of New York. We'll hear the fifth track. It's called Sixth Sense.

That was Sixth Sense from Dave Brubeck and his album Jazz Impressions of New York. It was released in 1990. Coming up next, we'll hear from Nick Brignola and the album The Flight of the Eagle. Featured on this is Kenny Barron, Rufus Reed, and Victor Lewis. We'll hear the fourth track, A Pretty Girl is Like a Melody.

That was A Pretty Girl Is Like a Melody from Nick Brignola's album The Flight of the Eagle. It features Nick Brignola on baritone sax, Kenny Barron on piano, Rufus Reed on bass, and Victor Lewis on the drums. It was released on June 17th of 1996. Coming up next on the Jazz Spectrum, we'll hear from Art Blakey and his Jazz Messengers from the album Chippin' In. We'll hear the title track,

0: That was Chipping In from Art Blakey and his Jazz Messengers from the album of the same name. Featured on that is Art Blakey on the drums, Brian Lynch on trumpet, Frank Lacey on trombone, Javon Jackson on tenor sax, Dale Barlow on tenor sax as well, Jeff Keyser on piano, and Essiet Okun Essiet on bass.
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0: Coming up next, we'll hear from Terrence Blanchard and his album Wandering Moon. We'll hear the ninth track. It's called Joe and O.

That was Joe and O from the Terrence Blanchard album Wandering Moon. It features Terrence Blanchard on the trumpet, Aaron Fletcher on alto sax, Branford Marcellus on tenor sax, Bryce Winston on tenor sax, Edward Simon on piano, Dave Holland on bass, and Eric Harland on the drums. It was released in 2000 on Sony Music Entertainment. Coming up next on the Jazz Spectrum, we'll hear from Tommy Flanagan and his album Jazz Poet. Featured on this is Tommy Flanagan on the piano, George Mraz on bass, and Kenny Washington on the drums. We'll hear the track St. Louis Blues.

That was St. Louis Blues from Tommy Flanagan's album Jazz Poet. Featured on that is Tommy Flanagan on the piano, George Mraz on bass, and Kenny Washington on the drums. It was released in 1989 on Timeless Records. Coming up next on the Jazz Spectrum, we'll hear the Grant Green album Feelin' the Spirit. We're going to hear this, the fifth track, Sometimes I Feel Like a Motherless Child.

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2: We will now hear Mikhail Glinka's Trio Pathétique for Piano, Clarinet, and Cello in D Minor, performed by the Trio d'Amsterdam, and brought to you on a Coke compact disc.

We just heard the Trio d'Amsterdam performing Glinka's Trio Pathétique for piano, clarinet, and cello in D minor. This recording came from a Koch compact disc. Our next selection will be The Garden of Fand, a tone poem by Sir Arnold Bax. This performance features the BBC Philharmonic Orchestra under the direction of Vernon Handley, and is brought to you on a Shondos compact disc.

That was The Garden of Fand, a tone poem by Sir Arnold Bax, performed by the BBC Philharmonic Orchestra, conducted by Vernon Handley, and brought to us

0: We just heard Christoph Graupner's Overture for Two Hunting Horns, Timpani, Two Violins, Viola, and Harpsichord, as performed by the ensemble Das Kleine Konzert, under the direction of Hermann Max. All brought to us on a CPO compact disc.
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0: We are about to hear Opus 54 by Edvard Grieg, his lyric suite, in a performance by the Gothenburg Symphony Orchestra, conducted by Nema Järvi. This recording comes from a Deutsche Grammophon compact disc.

We just heard Nema Järvi and the Gothenburg Symphony Orchestra performing Grieg's Lyric Suite, Opus 54, in a recording for Deutsche Grammophon Compact Disc. We will now hear Lou Harrison's Concerto in Slendro, for violin, two-tack pianos, celesta, and percussion. Slendro here refers to a pentatonic scale commonly used in Indonesian gamelan music, which partly inspired this composition. This performance features Maria Bachmann playing the violin, together with members of the California Symphony, conducted by Barry Jacowski, and is brought to you on an Argo compact disc.

That was Lou Harrison's Concerto in Slendro for violin, two-tack pianos, celesta, and percussion, performed by violinist Maria Bachmann and members of the California Symphony under the direction of Barry Jacowski, brought to us on an Argo compact disc. Our next selection will be Mozart's Concerto for Flute, Harp, and Orchestra in C major, Kückel number 299. We will hear Emmanuel Paoud playing the flute, Marie-Pierre Langlamé playing the harp, and the Berlin Philharmonic Orchestra conducted by Claudio Abbado. This recording comes from an EMI Classics compact disc.

We just heard Mozart's C major concerto for flute, harp, and orchestra, Kückel number 299. This performance featured flautist Emmanuel Paoud, harpist Marie-Pierre Langlamet, and the Berlin Philharmonic Orchestra, conducted by Claudio Abbado. This recording came from an EMI compact disc. Next up, we'll be hearing an organum by the French composer Perrotin, who lived around the end of the 12th and the beginning of the 13th centuries. This organum is entitled Viderunt Omnes. We will hear a performance by the Hilliard Ensemble under the direction of Paul Hillier, all brought to us on an ECM compact disc.

0: We just heard an organum by the French composer Perrotin entitled Widerunt Omnes. This was a performance by the Hilliard Ensemble under the direction of Paul Hillier and was brought to us on an ECM compact.
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0: We will now hear Franz Schmidt's Variations on a Hussar's Song for Orchestra, performed here by the Lower Austria Tonkünstler Orchestra under the direction of Alfred Eschwe. This recording comes from a Preiser compact disc.

We just heard the Emerson Quartet in a performance of Schubert's unfinished string quartet number 12 in C minor, the Quartettsatz, D703, brought to us on a Deutsche Grammophon compact disc. The next piece we will be hearing is Dumbarton Oaks, a concerto in E-flat major composed by Igor Stravinsky. This performance will feature the Ensemble Intercontemporain under the direction of Pierre Boulez and is brought to us on a Deutsche Grammophon compact disc.

0: That was Stravinsky's Concerto in E-flat, Dumbarton Oaks, performed by Pierre Boulez, conducting the Ensemble Intercontemporain, in a recording for Deutsche Grammophon Compact Disc.
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2: This is classical music on WHRB. Now we'll hear the Organ Sonata No. 1 in F minor, Opus 65, No. 1 of Felix Mendelssohn. We'll hear a performance by organist John Scott, who's recorded on a Hyperion compact disc. Once again, this is the Organ Sonata No. 1 in F minor, Opus 65, No. 1 of Felix Mendelssohn.

We just heard the Organ Sonata No. 1 in F minor, Opus 65, No. 1, of Felix Mendelssohn. We heard organist John Scott playing the organ of St. Paul's Cathedral in London. And that recording came to us from a Hyperion compact. Next is music of the Hungarian composer Ernst von Dohnányi. We'll hear his Concertino for Harp and Chamber Orchestra, Opus 45. This is a performance by harpist Clifford Lantoff and the BBC Philharmonic Orchestra, led by Matthias Bammert. This recording comes to us from a Chandos compact disc. Once again, this is the Concertino for Harp and Chamber Orchestra, Opus 45 of Ernst von Dohnányi.

That was the concertino for harp and chamber orchestra, Opus 45, of Ernst von Dohnányi. We heard a performance by harpist Clifford Lantoff and the BBC Philharmonic Orchestra under the direction of Matthias Bammert. That recording came from a Chandos compact disc. Next is music of Luigi Boccherini. This is his string quartet, Opus 39, in A major. We'll hear a performance by the Boccherini Quartet. And this recording comes from a Channel Classics compact disc. Once again, this is the String Quartet in A major, Opus 39, of Luigi Boccherini.

0: That was a string quartet in A major, opus 39, of Luigi Boccherini. We heard a performance by the Boccherini Quartet in a recording from a Channel Classics compact disc.
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0: Now we'll hear music of Karl Szymanowski. This is Harnasi, opus 55. A ballet pantomime in two tableaux for tenor, chorus, and orchestra. We'll hear tenor Timothy Robinson with the City of Birmingham Symphony Chorus and the City of Birmingham Symphony Orchestra, led by Sir Simon Rattle. This recording comes to us from an EMI compact disc. Once again, this is Harnasi, opus 55, by Karol Szymanowski.

That was Harnazi, a ballet pantomime in two tableaux, opus 55 of Karol Szymanowski. We heard a performance by tenor Timothy Robinson and the City of Birmingham Symphony Chorus and Orchestra, led by Sir Simon Rattle. That recording came from an EMI compact disc. Next is music of Francisco Guerrero. This is his motet, Maria Magdalene. We'll hear a performance by the chamber singers of the Harvard Radcliffe Collegium Musicum, led by Rachel Carpentier. The chamber singers are recorded on their own label. Once again, this is Maria Magdalene, a motet by Francisco Guerrero.

That was Maria Magdalene, a motet by Francisco Guerrero. We heard a performance by the chamber singers of the Harvard Radcliffe Collegium Musicum, under the direction of Rachel Carpentier. The chamber singers are recorded there on their own. Next is the Petite Symphonie pour Instruments à Vent, or Little Symphony for Wind Instruments, by Charles Gounod. In this performance, we'll hear the St. Paul Chamber Orchestra, under the direction of Christopher Hogwood. And this recording comes to us from a London compact disc. Once again, this is the Petite Symphonie pour Instruments à Vent, or Little Symphony for Wind Instruments, by Charles Gounod.

0: That was Petite Symphonie pour Instruments à Vent, or Little Symphony for Wind Instruments, by Charles Gounod. We heard a performance by the St. Paul Chamber Orchestra, led by Christopher Hogwood, in a recording from a London compact disc.
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0: Next is music of Johann Sebastian Bach. We'll hear his Partita No. 2 in C minor, BWV 826, for a keyboard. In this performance, we'll hear pianist Richard Good, and he's recorded on the Nonesuch label. Once again, this is the keyboard Partita No. 2 in C minor, BWV 826, by Johann Sebastian Bach.

That was the Partita number 2 in C minor for keyboard, BWV 826, of Johann Sebastian Bach. In that performance, we heard pianist Richard Good in a recording from a Nonesuch compact disc. Next is music of Ralph Vaughan Williams. This is his Symphony number 9 in E minor. We'll hear a performance by the Philharmonia Orchestra under the direction of Leonard Slatkin. This recording comes to us from an RCA Victor compact disc. Once again, the Symphony number 9 in E minor of Ralph Vaughan Williams.

0: That was the Symphony No. 9 in E minor of Ralph Vaughan Williams. We heard a performance by the Philharmonia Orchestra under Leonard Slatkin in a recording from an RCA Victor compact disc.
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2: Next, we will listen to Beethoven's Piano Sonata No. 17 in D minor, Opus 31, No. 2, nicknamed Tempest. We will be hearing a performance of Beethoven's Piano Sonata by Friedrich Gulda that can be found on a London compact disc.

We just heard Beethoven's Piano Sonata No. 17 in D minor, Opus 31, No. 2. We heard a performance of this piece by Friedrich Gulda, and this recording came from a London compact disc. Our next piece is Yuri Levitin's Concertino for Cello and Orchestra in E minor, Opus 54. We will be hearing a performance of this piece by Mstislav Rostropovich, along with the Moscow Philharmonic Orchestra, led by Kirill Kondrashin. And this recording comes to us from a Russian disc, compact disc.

We just heard Yuri Levitin's Concertino for Cello and Orchestra in E minor, Opus 54, performed by cellist Mstislav Rostropovich along with the Moscow Philharmonic Orchestra, led by Kirill Kondrashin. This recording came to us from a Russian disc, compact disc. Up next, we have the English composer John Shepherd's Te Deum. We will hear a performance of this piece by The 16, led by Harry Christophers, and this recording comes to us from a Hyperion compact disc.